0: It's nice. Somebody's enjoying the holiday. Cool. All right, Abigail. You want to tell me more about being a kid and what you love to do?
1: Yes.
0: All right, please do. I'm listening.
1: Okay. When you're a kid, you can play all you like.
0: I know.
1: Because at least no one will stop you. Mm-hmm. And you won't get that tired. You'll have the strength to play.
0: Yeah, just like Faye
1: said. But when you're an adult, the play will just... you don't feel like playing, you know.
0: Yeah. You'd be more serious because there are lots of things for you to do. I mean, a lot of bills for you to pay. But when you're a kid, you don't have to worry about all that.
1: My siblings love playing.
0: Okay. How many siblings do you have?
1: Two.
0: Two. What are their names?
1: Well, the second born and Emmanuel, the third.
0: Oh, wow. I see you are the big sis, eh? Oh, nice, nice, nice. It's good to know. Okay. Well, thank you very much, Abigail. Nice to hear from you. Have a bright and shiny day.
1: Thank you.
0: All right. Bye. Ah, so nice speaking with Abigail. Keep those calls coming in. 0908-437-0000. That's my number. You could also try the smart line. It's 07000-101017. That's it. Hello. Bright and shiny morning.
2: Hello.
0: Hello to you too. Bright and shiny morning. What's your shiny name?
2: My shiny name is Rema.
0: It's Rema! Hello, Rema! Hope you had a starry night.
2: Yes, I did.
0: Good to know. What time did you get up?
2: 5:25.
0: 5:25. Everybody's waking up so early today. That's great. Rema, are we doing something today? Are we going out? What's the plan for today?
2: We're going out to an amusement park.
0: Whoa! Who's taking you? Daddy or Mummy?
2: My daddy.
0: Oh, that's so cool. You see, that's the way to spend today. Wow, that's good. Shout out to Sipister Daddy. So tell me, Rema, what's the fun thing about being a kid?
2: When you're a kid, you can do certain things that you can't do when you're grown up.
0: Like what?
2: Like playing and having fun, associating with other people.
0: I agree, you know, because some of these adults, they are not having fun at all, even though they tend to pretend that they are having fun, but we know they're not. Only kids have the real fun. I agree. So, we already know you're going to the amusement park, so what would you be doing there?
2: Having fun and spending time with my family.
0: Oh, that's so cool. That's so nice. Well, have a good time then, and have a bright and shiny day. Okay, Rema?
2: Okay, I see you, Mary Rema.
0: All right. Rema is a superstar already. Thank you, Rema. Have a bright and shiny day.
2: Okay.
0: Rema says, I still remain Rema. You know, keep it G. 6:40, 20 more minutes before it hits 7. Remember, at 7 on the GOT, we kick off Brainiac. Yeah, that's when we jumpstart our brain. And today we have our able sponsor for the first 15 minutes of the show. You don't want to miss that part, so get it on! What do we have here? It's Tenny and Olamide with Zion. Not far away! Not far away! And we're all going, okay? It's a bright and a shiny day on the Morning Bell. Stay here, more to come on the Morning Bell. Sometimes.